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1: 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С нами легко.

0: Цифровой бестселлер на Радио 100.
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The girls are dancing in the sand, and I throw my cellular device in

0: for broken-hearted mothers to cry. 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They'll be so lonely they could die.
1: Радіо 100, Радіо 100, 100 FM.

There was murder, there was rape. Their villages were burning. They were trying to escape. I couldn't meet their glances. I was staring at my shoes. It was acid, it was tragic. It was almost like the blues. It was almost like the blues. I have to die a little between each murderous thought. And when I'm finished thinking, I have to die a lot. There's torture and there's killing. And there's all my bad reviews. The war, the children missing, Lord, it's almost like the blues. It's almost like the blues. So I let my heart get frozen to keep away the rot. My father says I'm chosen. Says I'm not. I listened to their story of the gypsies and the Jews. It was good, it wasn't boring. It was almost like the blues. It was almost like the blues.

But I've had the invitation that a sinner can't refuse, and it's almost like salvation.

have the strength to fight. But I got tired of the wars at night, thinking they would end if I gave in. But I wasn't strong enough.

thought you could have loved a man who'd lost. And I wasn't strong enough to let you.

I'm mad about the boy, and I know it's stupid to be mad about the boy. I'm so ashamed of it, but must admit the